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And the reason why you're questioning it is because of the simple fact it seems like the devil is hitting you with everything that he can possibly throw at you. But you need to understand something, beloved. You need to remember that the only reason why you're in that position now is because God had ordered your steps. 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

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I'm Sister Saved for Groovehouse.communication signing off saying, let your light shine bright and stay true to the good spirit. 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

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Limas full percentage of SMTO la etinama to my tie. 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
1: 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Olua tasi li maono tolu

0: In this update, Nationals accusing Labor of being $18 billion short in its election promises and demanding answers. Nicola Willis released a breakdown yesterday claiming Labor isn't saying how it'll restore the pay equity regime with $11 billion. She's also questioning the party's future fund and other policies like the public transport cap. Former Minister Peter Dunn says Willis is making a lot of assumptions and is ultimately trying to undermine Labor.
1: They're obviously wanting to try and make Labor look pretty dodgy when it comes to its economic numbers, and they're trying to get that impression across to voters as early as possible.
0: Iran's chief negotiator says there's no point continuing peace talks with the US after Israel launched fresh strikes on Lebanon. President Donald Trump promised a deal by Sunday, but nothing's eventuated. Israel is claiming it struck a Hezbollah command centre in Beirut. US Defence Secretary Pete Hegseth insists they're still on track to sign a deal with Iran, and it's not a matter of if, but when. A Wellington councillor who's long opposed the Golden Mile has been barred from this week's vote on the divisive project's future. The officer of the Auditor-General has determined that Carl Tiefenbacher has a conflict of interest due to his owning multiple hospitality venues. Claudia O'Neill reports.
2: Tiefenbacher's told our newsroom the decision's obscene because as a business owner, he's inspired to make the area as good as possible. But he says he'll accept it as his vote's unlikely to impact the outcome. The costs of the city revitalisation project have ballooned enormously, with a review last week finding further budget blowouts are likely.
0: Kiwi blokes are being encouraged to take more responsibility for themselves this Men's Health Week. Renowned broadcaster and Men's Health Week director Mark Sainsbury says men are 20% more likely to die prematurely compared to women from conditions like heart disease or diabetes. That's news. In sport, Minnows, Curaçao and Germany are locked 1-1 nearing half-time in their Group E FIFA World Cup match. It's the first of four games today. Kiwi Liam Lawson has claimed points again with a ninth-place finish at the Formula One Barcelona Catalunya Grand Prix. Lawson was the beneficiary of late drama in the race, which included the withdrawal of championship leader Kimi Antonelli with four laps left. Lewis Hamilton claimed his first Formula One win since switching to Ferrari, with the 41-year-old becoming the oldest Grand Prix winner in 56 years. It was an all-British podium with George Russell and Lando Norris rounding out the top three. New Zealand's rowers have finished with five medals at the second World Cup regatta of the year in Bulgaria. At sport, I'm Jodie Gill.
3: Ua nā ole Radio Samoa, se furulima iwa toru a mō, e tautuaina oe ilangungana fituaso le vaiaso.
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1: Etele mai lo le time yo so se lo longa. 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Tanga e ane le Auckland Emergency Management .govt.nz/floods. 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
5: O mo mea ni ngā luenga whai I lau whali. O le living space o lau company if so soani I lau whale leo mao te malawa. A mana o mea se pāpui pui, carport, canopy, pe whai fōlau hi.

0: In this update, Israeli strikes on Beirut are threatening to derail any peace deal between the US and Iran. Donald Trump is confident it will still be signed in the next few hours, despite Tehran suggesting no final decision's been made. The US president's also ordering a Benjamin Netanyahu to end the strikes, telling CNN the Israeli leader has no judgment. The BBC's Hugo Bochega says Iran's also demanding Israel pull back its attacks.
1: Israel says that what is happening here in Lebanon, the war against Hezbollah, is separate to the war in Iran, and that the war here must continue.
0: Labour's vowing its election promises stack up as National accuses the party of an $18 billion hidden bill. National's Nicola Willis hit out at Labour yesterday, claiming its promises of restoring pay equity and establishing a future fund, among others, aren't properly costed. But Labour's finance spokesperson Barbara Edmonds is promising everything will become clear and the party's fiscal plan to be released later this year. Matt and Nick Mowbray have retained top spot in this year's annual NBR Rich List. The publication estimates their net worth at $20 billion. Business reporter Michael Sergel runs through the details.
2: The collective value of the Rich List has increased from $102.1 billion last year to $129 billion. The number of billionaires has also risen from 18 to 26. According to NBR, space entrepreneur Sir Peter Beck has seen his wealth balloon from $650 million to about $11 billion in just a year.
0: The UK and Japan have agreed to a multi-billion dollar investment deal with closer ties promised by both nations. UK Prime Minister Sir Keir Starmer has been meeting with Japanese counterpart Sanae Takachi in London. Japanese firms will spend more than $20 billion on British infrastructure and financial services and $20 billion more on offshore wind, creating tens of thousands of jobs. That's news. In sport, Germany are putting footballing minnows Curaçao to the sword in their World Cup opener in Houston. The 2014 champion led 3-1 at halftime and are now in charge 5-1 late in the match. The Netherlands and Japan are next up from 8 a.m. in Dallas. Lewis Hamilton has turned back the clock with an emotional victory at the Barcelona Catalunya Formula One Grand Prix. The 41-year-old has claimed his first Grand Prix in 2 years and first since switching to Ferrari at the start of 2025. Kiwi Liam Lawson claimed ninth. 5 medals in the bag for New Zealand at the latest Rowing World Cup regatta in Bulgaria. The men's pair led the way with gold in a near world best time. That's sport. I'm Jodie Gill.
3: O na ole radio Samoa se furulima iwa toru a mo e tau tuaina o e ilangungana fitua sole vayaso.
4: Morning, Marosi. 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My Mount Wellington Highway, my city bound on ramp, State Highway 1. My Mount Wellington Highway, Facebook, look on any bang on the tie out. Tato Lo is C4, Babayatu, Tata 2. Oil on ramp, westbound, State Highway Fulano, I've been over city bound, Highway Fulano, Tata 2. Facebook, look on any bang on the tie out. Long Highway, Babayatu. Okay, Malanga, my Sifo, Highways Fulano, like PCR Flow, Lilia, Lemus, Bango, Lo Mumumai, Far South Fulano, Jolanga, Kilania, FMI, Highway Lucy Fulu, Tano, Point of Lia, Mania Flow, Le Mai, Mount Roscoe, and Hanga Seki, Parangi, Nato, Afil Malavale, Lucy Fulu Arm, Loka Fulano, Mai, Samasamba, Rowing, like PCR Flow. Farwell my ear, the Lewis Fulu, southbound, Massey Road on ramp, like PCLF, Flow the Lea, it's a link or southbound, Lewis Fulu on a southbound, State Highway 1, citybound, and then on the town of Bavayatu, Facebook, passing my Duri, Fasor my Bakura, on ramp, Takanini, Poloka, and then on the town out. Manurewa on ramp for Poloka, passing my Manurewa flow the Lee after to Poloka lava around Mount Wellington, city bound on Highway 1. No one on a wall time on the tie off for Poloka Lava by North Shore, city bound northern motorway around Albany and Forest Hill, for Benafoya, Wairoa Valley, and I took a put on North Coast, city bound for Poloka and Neighbour on the tie out. No one on a wall after Valley. lava fa do do start to la foro lo la wala ma to bawon sa le bulanga chu chu ma ga wenga na tanga de ba ya so report lo la wala fa lo nga ale click x

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1: Just think a minute. It could change everything.
2: Think a minute. Did you ever dream as a kid about flying like a bird? Which would you be more like, a parrot or an eagle? The two, you know, are very different kinds of birds. Even though it can fly, a parrot prefers to stay in the same comfortable cage, eat the same dry seeds, and listen to the same words over and over again until it can say them easily. A parrot's satisfied just to do the same thing every day. In fact, you almost never see a parrot actually fly. Not eagles. Eagles have an inner drive to explore and experience everything out there. They have the courage to change and take risks, and they're not afraid to leave their familiar, comfortable nest to search for more. An eagle's passion for life pushes it to soar high and explore new territory, looking for fresh, satisfying food instead of the same boring, dry seeds. So which bird are you most like? If you like being a parrot kind of person, then you'll probably just stay the same. But you'll never have or experience anything more in life. And you'll never know if what you believe is really true. Remember, if you agree with someone on everything, then one of you is doing all the thinking. The smart, successful person is not only open to new ideas, he goes looking for them. So if you want a full, exciting life, like an eagle, as God created you to live, then what are you waiting for? Do you realize how out of place you are living in that cage of the same thinking and routine every day of your life? Imagine how silly an eagle would look sitting in a cage, picking over tasteless, dried seeds. So why don't you ask Jesus Christ to take full charge of your life every day? Jesus clearly proved he is the true and only way to a fully satisfying life by his teaching, miracles, death, and resurrection. And he wants to lead you into all the truth, success, and full life he's planned for you to enjoy. Just think a minute. If you'd like a free CD of our top 40 programs, write to us on the internet at www.thinkaminute.com and catch us tomorrow at the same time when we stop and

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0: Okay. Hello, did you learn to use your Pangal Tabakalamelong on YouTube from Malay? Okay, yeah, passes in New Zealand. More next time, yeah, I will live away. Go Malanga, go to the poor passes.
1: Yeah, okay, no, I'm not here, but I said, Timmy,
0: yeah,
1: in New Zealand, while the Alemasina, oh, Uni, Yamako, yeah, it's a season of Melioka Kamalang, yeah, the season I, for the peak, when they are Mumaka Kamalanga, you have been out in a the people who are not going to be able
0: to
1: do it. If you have a company, you can't get a company that is not going to be able
0: to
1: do it. I have a man who is not going to be able to do it. I have a man who is not going to be able to do it. I have a man who is not going to be able to do
0: it. Manel Mangalen is on no yay ole tele or company valley for Lille Malanga to Nay Nisambo, Ole Fungawa, Fal competition on a Lille Montato, Malanga, while at your Carcier. Ah, Carcier, Kupunga Kula or Kongo passes. Ah, Carcier,
1: while the way to Peter Malo, it or Metato Valley Teledo, one Malanga, and I yet to the Kidama. Australia,
0: yeah.
1: Then I thought the matter, two now who if you want, I feel like it's a room out of my valley. Yeah, but I will have Balang and walk shower in a pier at Yokilan. While in the Kakuala, but I decided I sat at two to do I go in my name. You see it? Yeah, I feel a moving a half hour better quantity in the Alabale. Then we are able to talk about it. 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

Morning, boy. Family, I was found out on eight time. I only asked for 4 days for Lima. I asked for Yuli, Tolu, Fitu, Tassi Lima. The Tolu, I'm a fan of Fanga. I'm a little funny. My morning's family, I was a Tassi Fam. Not to know, I found out on the Yaso. Time to email you on air radio Samo.co.nz. Malunga, time to Facebook, Mari, YouTube, or Samo. Pull it up off your vanga. Now, if I'm not my family, I was found out. Only make for a hit tire. Folk, tell you about Yatu, long time to email you. And there is family, I'm going to email you in the night time of the tire. Long time to Facebook, Mari, YouTube, or Samo. Hello, is a family young lung all the time to Facebook or any for time of foe. So where you give Cassia quite kit yeah, where you say okay, the late Mali telephony, Lace Family Young Lung telephony, him more than any time. Aye. Okay, cool, yeah. So well question get tassia always from the but we are chat on the time. Okay, the late I found my own nail tie. All of us have now the source for limo uni. I will see Tassi family in the nail tie. I will keep poly. I'll follow it to a yaw. In the nail tie, I'm all of us have now. Yeah, family at the family channel for calamity for entire for the person. I'm on the tele of them as a final. Join us for Luam.

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Yeah, but I feel my tano in Point Chevalier and Lusful. But now I'm going to put a man in the bank of the tie out. Look at Lusful around Mount Roscoe, less some summer mile ring a lie, a PC and a floated lay. La for him some summer in Malangan, but I'm going to do some arm. Some summer my year, a massive road on ramp. Mumu my year, le Puinu Road, my Lambie Drive, southbound in Nefoy Bang of the tie out. 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
1: 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Yeah, it's not for you to for Lily. I said, I said, I'm paying for a passport and paying for a passport for if I tell Sanga. More, yeah, for some more from the mole, more if you fight that valley, I mean, some more from the mole. If you tell me, fail of like a little like Sydney, a little like Sydney, but a passport, a better passport, I yell a lady to be more. Mama Mali Swaffa, your mama is Swaffa, if you tell Sanga, if I fight that valley, some more. I fear that we each never to fall into no loss of yeah to la in faint that that no I for I have not spy time no to fail to tell song I am a mass of that but I was street that by angle for year that to have I saw more it don't song in yeah I to that valley saw more miss to la to film my mali to la yeah in 511 that mala my to pass all my telephone yeah get it to fail to feeling that to about that valley to no to that to family events. 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
0: You see, in one way, Ready, go. 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
1: Ia. Ayoi. Ia. Dua. Ayah.

0: In this update, Donald Trump is now claiming the US and Iran have struck a peace deal. In a post on Truth Social, the US president says talks are now complete and the Strait of Hormuz will reopen. The Pakistani Prime Minister Shahbaz Sharif is also confirming the deal. He says all military operations will immediately cease, including in Lebanon, and the official signing will take place later this week in Switzerland. Earlier, Foreign Minister Winston Peters said he was keeping his expectations in check.
1: I'd rather us wait for the outcome rather than to get our hopes rather falsely up to the extent that we think this is over when it's not.
0: Southland, Canterbury and Otago continue to buck the trend of the national housing downturn. The Real Estate Institute's house price index has fallen another 0.6% in the past 12 months and is now 16.2% below its peak in 2021. Business reporter Michael Sergal runs through the numbers.
2: Auckland's down 2% and Wellington's down 3.3%, but Southland's up 5.8%, Canterbury's up 3%, and Otago's up 2.8%. Both Southland and Canterbury have reached record or equal record median sales prices.
0: The Prime Minister says the agriculture sector is booming right now, with field days in the rearview mirror. More than 130,000 visitors flocked to Mystery Creek for the four-day event, which wrapped up on Saturday. The numbers are back to pre-COVID levels. Christopher Luxon says exports are up across the primary industries.
3: There's really good growth happening across the place, and for the first time in 5 years, we're exporting more than we're importing.
0: 11 skydivers and a pilot have been killed in a plane crash in the US state of Missouri. The crash happened near Butler, south of the Kansas City metro area. The UK and Japan have agreed to a multi-billion dollar investment deal with closer ties promised by both nations. Japanese firms will spend more than $20 billion on British infrastructure and financial services and $20 billion more on offshore wind, creating tens of thousands of jobs. That's news. In sport, a thriller at the Football World Cup in Dallas on TVNZ.
4: Ito with the corner. It's 2-2. It's Ogawa. It's Bedlam. Never write off Japan.
0: Japan have twice come from a goal down to draw 2-2 with the Netherlands. All four goals came in the second half. American Bud Cawley has claimed his first win on Golf's PGA Tour at the Canadian Open, 8 years on from a life-threatening car accident. Cawley missed 3 years of competitive golf due to severe injuries suffered in the crash, including a broken leg and a collapsed lung. He carded a final round 5-under par 65 to finish at 17 overall. Ryan Fox placed in a share of 8th on 12 under par. That's sport. I'm Jody Gill.
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